0: 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It's the Throwback Lunch.
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0: Working smoke alarms save lives. From January 1st, 2027, all Queensland homes must have interconnected photoelectric smoke alarms in every bedroom, on every story, and in connecting hallways. 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Make sure your home is compliant and, more importantly, help protect the people you love. 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

0: alone.
1: Can't sleep? It's Will and Woody keeping you up.
2: Okay, Woodrow, Tony Armstrong's up next on Will and Woody. Right now, though, look, there's this thing that happened a couple of days ago, and I've been thinking about it. I've been stewing over it. It might be something to do with the name, but Matthew McConaughey went viral for doing a cover of Ella Langley's Choosin' Texas.
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0: SDNCE Star Mackay and the Wit Sunday, Scotty and Kaylee are coming up later on today. iHeartRadio Music Festival, Vegas, two people, five nights, spending money, steal my standbys back after 8 o'clock this morning. A couple of thoughts for the day to, you know, get your brain into gear.
1: Haven't finished the coffee, so going to need that.
0: Okay, good. A cyclops would have had terrible depth perception.
1: Finished the coffee, so going to need that.
0: Okay, good. A cyclops would have had terrible depth